0: past your street. 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
1: Delis Guerrero contigo, ya regresamos.

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I blasted off the planet, rock that caused catastrophe, and it matters more because I had it. Now I had, I thought about wreaking havoc on an opposition, kind of shocking, they want it static. With precision, I'm automatic, quarterback, I ain't talking, second packet, pack it up, I don't panic, batter up, who the

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3: Oh baby, I'm thinking maybe that you were always a piece of shit.